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It's Justin Bieber with Daisies here on 97.7-103.3, the Illinois Valley's favorite hit music station. Hope you had a great weekend. It's about Connor tagging in for Day and the Afternoon Daydream here on a Monday. Welcome to Q Nights. Let's keep the hits rolling here. Zara Larsson, Midnight Sun on Q Hit Music.

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There are more good days together.

0: Tame Impala, Dracula here on Q Nights. It's Connor with you on your Monday night. Hope you've been having a great day. Hope you had a great Mother's Day weekend. Yeah, did you do anything fun? Did you get out in the sunshine? I did a bunch of yard work, and I feel so accomplished when I, you know, our house grows a bunch of ivy, you know, and I peeled a bunch of that off. And I got to tell you, when you stack it up like that, doesn't it make you just feel proud, like you accomplished something? Maybe that's just me. But you know what else makes me feel proud? The fact that we are your favorite hit music station right here in the Illinois Valley. And hey, to celebrate that, I am going to keep the hits bumping all night long. Sienna Spiro and Ed Sheeran and more on the way in minutes on Q Nights.
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4: Here's a look at your weather on Q Hit Music.
5: 44 tonight under mainly clear skies. Sunshine mixed with clouds at times. Tomorrow, chance for rain, which could be heavy. High of 81. That's your updated forecast from Shaw Local Radio. Currently 66.
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0: It's Ariana Grande. We can't be friends here on Q Nights. It's Connor on your Monday. Hope you're having a good Monday, or, you know, at least as good as a Monday can be. Hey, coming up on Friday, you know, I'm always looking forward to Friday. It's the 11th annual TBM Avenger Reunion and Salute to Veterans. And, yeah, it's going to be the event to see. I'll have more details about it on the way after Doja Cat, Somber, and more of your faves in the queue on Q Nights.
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0: It's Bruno Mars here on Q Nights. A little throwback there. Is that considered a throwback yet, Grenade? Yeah, anyway. Yeah, happy Monday. It's your pal Connor with you. And coming up this Friday is the 11th annual TBM Avenger Reunion and Salute to Veterans. It's going on from 9 a.m. to 10 p.m. Join us out at the Illinois Valley Regional Airport in Peru. Yeah, what started as a small gathering has now turned into one of the most must-see Warbird events in the country. If you'd like more information, visit tbmreunion.org or just make plans to get on out to the Illinois Valley Regional Airport in Peru this Friday for the TBM Avenger Reunion and Salute to Veterans. On the way, Olivia Dean, The Weeknd, and more of your faves on Q Nights.
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3: Here's a look at your weather on Q Hit Music. 44 tonight under mainly clear skies. Sunshine mixed with clouds at times. Tomorrow, chance for rain, which could be heavy. High of 81. That's your updated forecast from Shaw Local Radio. 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

Okay, here's one. You know why the cow jumped over the moon? Because he was listening to some hot tunes? I don't know. Here's another one on Q Hit Music.

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Kehlani with Folded here on Q Nights. 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

We won't waste your time rambling on and on with mumbo-jumbo. 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

0: to Pal Connor, and I am so excited to be joined by Jessica Bravefield, the executive director over at Habitat for Humanity of LaSalle Bureau and Putnam Counties. Jessica, how are you doing, friend? It's good to talk to you.
1: Hey, Connor. It's so good to talk to you again. I'm excited to update you on new stuff and tell you, remind you of some of the last stuff we talked about, too.
0: Yeah, the month of May is a very, very exciting month for y'all over there at Habitat for Humanity. And without cutting ahead too terribly much, I want to get into it. Coming up in May, you've got your fifth anniversary of the Habitat Restore, the sponsors of the 90s at 9 game on Classic Hits 106. But you've also got your golf outing, and you've got your groundbreaking for the home built. So if we could just start, you know, chronologically in the month, which one of those is coming first this month?
1: So the first one's going to be the Restore 5-year event, which is going to be absolutely epic. The ladies have been working really hard on making sure we have tons of vendors and different prizes and games and raffles. And, you know, we even have a celebrity dunk tank that's going on as well.
0: Yeah. Father Ronald with St. Bede Academy doing Dunk a Monk. That is at, 1 p.m. on the 5th anniversary celebration coming up May 16th. And yeah, like you said, it really does seem like the folks over at Habitat Restore have been hard at work at this. Like you mentioned, Jessica, not only games and prizes, dunk tank, but also how about the food that's going on over at the 5th anniversary?
1: How food trucks they have coming in and the ice cream trucks and it's going to be great.
0: Yeah, I mean, if there's one way to motivate people to get on out to something, it's to have great food. You're having the Get Sauced food truck and, yeah, like you said, ice cream truck. So all sorts of great food going on there.
1: It's going to be wonderful. I hope everyone can make it.
0: More of my interview with Jessica Brayfield next on the way.
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3: Here's a look at your weather on Q-Hit Music. 44 tonight under mainly clear skies. Sunshine mixed with clouds at times. Tomorrow, chance for rain, which could be heavy. High of 81. That's your updated forecast from Shaw Local Radio. 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

0: Hello, everyone. It's Connor, and now it's time for the second part of my interview with Jessica Brayfield, the Executive Director of Habitat for Humanity of LaSalle Bureau in Putnam Counties. And we were just talking about local events in the month of May. And so then, coming up after the fifth anniversary celebration, what is after that?
1: Yeah, so on Tuesday the 19th, we have, at 4:30, we have our groundbreaking ceremony in Mendota at the Build at 1205 Jefferson. And we have a lot of community support coming in. I know a lot of media will be there, city councils, mayors, and a lot of the businesses and our donors that are going to contribute to the build will be there as well. It should be a really nice time. A few of them are going to, you know, say a few words and speak at the event, and we're really looking forward to it.
0: That sounds like a lovely gathering there, and I hope that a ton of people can make it out for that. So tell me, what goes on at the groundbreaking ceremony? I know it's in the name, but what actually happens?
1: Sure. So, you know, we just talk a little bit about habitat, and we talk about the family that we're looking for, if we haven't found them at that point. And we just put on those funny-looking hard hats and get the gold shovels out and do your typical groundbreaking. But it'll be nice just for bringing the community and for all of our donors and the city and Habitat to all get to meet each other, shake some hands, and, you know, really dig into this project together.
0: I mean, yeah, it sounds, apart from the groundbreaking, again, I'm all about community here and, gathering the community. One of the biggest things about Habitat for Humanity that I think people don't appreciate until they've actually participated in a home build is being able to look out in the community and say, hey, you know, I put the floors in on that, or, you know, I was there when they broke ground on that house. Like, it's becoming a permanent staple of the community. So that's where again in Mendota?
1: Yeah, so it's at 1205 Jefferson Street in Mendota.
0: More of my interview with Jessica Brayfield next on the way.
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0: Hello, everyone. It's Pal Connor, and now it's time for the final part of my interview with Jessica Brayfield, the Executive Director of Habitat for Humanity of LaSalle Bureau in Putnam Counties. And then your busy month continues after the groundbreaking. Coming up after that is your first annual Tees for Keys golf outing. Can you give me an update on that?
1: Yes, it is filling up fast. I am so excited. We have so many people coming, and it's been sponsored by so many wonderful businesses. It'll be on the 29th. If you have a foursome you'd like to get together, we still have some openings. It's going to be a great day.
0: You're talking about sponsors here. Can you tell me about some of the sponsor prizes?
1: Oh, my gosh. So, you know, we have Jeff Perry doing the hole-in-one sponsorship, so the car will be out there that you can win. We have closest to the pin, we have the longest drive, and we have this cool toolbox putting challenge where there's a big toolbox and you got to pull a tool out and see if you can make it in the hole. We'll have our putting challenge with the liquor bottle challenge out there as well. It's going to be a fun day. We just picked up a new donor, and it was the Chicago White Sox, and they had previously donated a signed baseball bat, and now Renee was able to get some tickets to the games also, so that'll be out there.
0: Oh, awesome. That sounds like a blast, and also not just for the serious golfers. You know, I bet I could do well on that toolbox putting challenge, and I don't know much about golf besides mini golf.
1: I like to golf, but I'm not great at it. But, you know, once again, it's the food, and we have two great food sponsors that are coming out, Seattle Sutton Healthy Eating.
0: Ooh, yeah.
1: She is going to provide dinner, and Cisco is going to provide lunch at the turn.
0: It just keeps getting better. Yeah, as far as the events are going, man, May is such a busy, hectic, exciting month for y'all over at Habitat for Humanity. And Jessica, I can't wait to join y'all for some of those events throughout the month. And if people want to keep up with all of the happenings with Habitat for Humanity, how can they do that, Jessica?
1: Sure. If they're Facebook followers, and come on and find us on Facebook. There's stuff on the website. I believe that Sonia keeps up with the Instagram, and one of the girls does the TikTok as well. So any of those, you can find all our info.
0: Excellent. Well, Jessica, thank you so much for joining me. I can't wait to catch up with you again.
1: Thank you so much, Connor. Talk soon.
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1: 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We already know you did. 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

0: 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It's Pal Connor with you on a Monday. 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

0: Runway. It's Lady Gaga and Doechii with Runway here on Q Nights. Connor with you on your Monday. And y'all, make sure to head on over to bestoftheillinoisvalley.com right now, because today was the start of voting for the Best of the Illinois Valley. 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
5: 44 tonight under mainly clear skies. Sunshine mixed with clouds at times. Tomorrow, chance for rain, which could be heavy. High of 81. That's your updated forecast from Shaw Local Radio. Currently 66.
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1: Olivia Dean, So Easy here on Q Nights. It's Connor with you on your Monday. And hey, did you know that May is Mental Health Awareness Month? Yeah, and Life Balance Counseling and Wellness is hosting an event for you to support your wellness and build community. 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

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It's your pal Connor with you on a Monday. Let's keep the hits rolling in the 10 o'clock hour. Zara Larsson with One for the Girls. It's Midnight Sun on Q Nights.

0: 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Connor with you on your Monday. And you know what is the best way to spend a Monday night? 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
5: Here's a look at your weather on Q Hit Music. 44 tonight under mainly clear skies. Sunshine mixed with clouds at times. Tomorrow, chance for rain, which could be heavy. High of 81. That's your updated forecast from Shaw Local Radio. Currently, 66.
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0: These are the Hitmakers. Okay,
1: 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Hey, I'm Gracie Dave Browns.
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0: 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Hey, yeah. 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

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Don't hesitate to meditate. There are more good days together.

0: Taylor Swift with Anti-Hero on Q-Nights. It's Connor with you on your Monday, but not for very much longer, because I am getting on out of here. Yeah, I know. Parting is such sweet sorrow. But don't worry, I will be back tomorrow. And in the meantime and in between time, stay tuned for more of your favorite hits. Take care of yourself. Take care of one another. Do something kind for somebody. And remember, I'm Connor. You're not. Have a great night. I'm out of here. Peace.
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0: Somber there in Home Wrecker. 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

0: Kehlani there and Pitbull Little John a little bit ago. By the way, why are Beats suddenly costing a fortune? I would never buy Beats. A lot of folks have, though. They're using it to make smoothies, things like that. 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Using beet juice as a cure-all now for everything from brain health to blood flow. All right, then. 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
5: 44 tonight under mainly clear skies. Sunshine mixed with clouds at times. Tomorrow, chance for rain, which could be heavy. High of 81. That's your updated forecast from Shaw Local Radio. 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
7: Yeah. On Q Hit Music.

Okay, here's one. You know why the cow jumped over the moon? Because he was listening to some hot tunes? I don't know. Here's another one on Q Hit Music.

0: Lady Gaga, Doechii, and Alex Warren, Ordinary, Bruno Mars music on the way in just a bit. Well, it's almost pool season each year. There are around 60,000 pool installations in the U.S., both above and in-ground pools. U.S. has approximately 10.4 million residential backyard pools. That includes 6.1 million in-ground pools and 4.3 million above-ground pools. I have I bought a house before that had a pool, but they filled it in because it just became a money pit. And so I've owned a house with a pool before, but I never got to use it because there was dirt in there. It was basically, you know, I mowed over it every single week in the summertime. Bruno Mars coming up, also Post Malone in just a bit.
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0: Tate McRae, Sports Car, Post Malone, The Weeknd, and one right now. Wacky but true story for you. An inmate in an Italian prison trying to escape from his cell crashed through a ceiling panel and landed just feet from jailers in the lobby. Yeah. All right. Taylor Swift and Elizabeth Taylor on the way.
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1: 44 overnight under partly cloudy skies. Chance for rain, which could be heavy. Tuesday, high temperatures reach up to 81, a blend of clouds and sun. That's your updated forecast from Shaw Local Radio. Right now, 48.
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0: Here's a look at your weather on Q Hit Music. Mainly clear overnight with a low of 44. Partly cloudy Tuesday, chance for rain, which could be heavy, high of 81. That's your updated forecast from Shaw Local Radio. Right now, it's 46 degrees.
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1: Here's a look at your weather on Q Hit Music. 44 overnight under partly cloudy skies. A mix of clouds and sun. Tuesday, chance for rain, which could be heavy. Highs level off around 81. That's your updated forecast from Shaw Local Radio. Currently, it's 46 degrees.
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Okay, here's one. You know why the cow jumped over the moon? Because he was listening to some hot tunes? I don't know. Here's another one on Q Hit Music.

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Here's another hit on Q Hit Music.

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1: Here's a look at your weather on Q Hit Music. 44 overnight under partly cloudy skies. Chance for scattered storms Tuesday. Daytime highs approaching 80. Sunshine mixed with clouds at times. That's your updated forecast from Shaw Local Radio. Currently, it's 45 degrees.
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1: 44 overnight under partly cloudy skies. Chance for scattered storms Tuesday. Daytime highs approaching 80. Sunshine mixed with clouds at times. That's your updated forecast from Shaw Local Radio. Currently, it's 45 degrees. 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
1: at Menards. 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Partly cloudy today with a chance for scattered thunderstorms. High of 80. Partly cloudy again tonight. Chance for scattered storms 51. That's your updated forecast from Shaw Local Radio. Right now, it's 45 degrees.
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We won't waste your time rambling on and on with mumbo-jumbo. 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
1: Hey, howdy ho, and away we go. It's Penrod back in the saddle here for you. Boy, have I got a story for you. 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I got to share where I was last week in a serious situation, and I think we can all learn from it, or at least some people could probably learn from it. So hang out a little while. We'll cover that coming up next hour. Here's the latest from Olivia Rodrigo.

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Noah Kahan, The Great Divide. The name of the album is also The Great Divide, which is still the number one album in the country right now. Congratulations, Noah. Happy birthday. If today is your birthday or anniversary, did you check the Facebook so you can wish everybody else a happy birthday? I did that already.

0: Also, Nutty Fudge Day, National Fibromyalgia Awareness Day. That's even a hard word to say, fibromyalgia. And National Odometer Day. What does your odometer say? Mine is 145 miles away from being 100,000 miles. I got to take a picture of that. Like, do you do that? I do. I take pictures of, like, say, milestone mileage. Yeah. Or fun ones, like 6969696969.
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21: Partly cloudy today with a chance for scattered thunderstorms. High of 80. Partly cloudy again tonight. Chance for scattered storms 51.
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International Awareness Day. Are you aware of I'm aware of things. Hopefully you're aware of things. It's also International Nurses Day. And give it up for all the nurses out there. I did get in trouble at the hospital one time when I asked where the head nurse was. We were a little confused on the meaning of that one. Yeah. Limerick Day. It's

0: That's Chris Brown. My name is Penrod. It's time now for the good news. A small Minnesota town hosted a donkey basketball fundraiser for local emergency responders. You ever been to one of those? I loved it. I thought it was so much fun watching. Plus, you got to have somebody carrying around something to scoop up the duty. You heard that right. Teachers, students, first responders played basketball while riding on donkeys. They wound up raising $4,000 to help pay for new CPR devices for the community. So very cool. There's places that you can Google this, donkey basketball, that will come out. They got the donkeys and everything, and they'll come out, and you can do it for a fundraiser. How about that? So just Google it. It's fun. It's fun. You're going to love it if you do it.
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0: You like it? I kind of like it. Actually, I kind of love it. I love it. I love it. It's Bella Kay. It's Penrod. Good morning. What do we need to know? Did you see Morgan Wallen walked out with Caitlin Clark at the Indianapolis show this past week? How cool was that? Britney Spears says she's on a spiritual journey now after rehab and her DUI arrest. She's going to need a little bit more spirituality to get through this thing. Dua Lipa is suing Samsung for allegedly using her face on TV boxes, saying it was deliberate misconduct. Shouldn't have done that. The FIFA thing's coming up, right? And, of course, they've got a bunch of fan events for FIFA. And at these events, you're going to catch 50 Cent, Diplo, the Chainsmokers, and Nelly performing. How about that? It's getting hot in here. Now Haran is going to be going on tour next year. The Dinner Party Live tour next year. He's announcing that. Gracie Abrams' third album, Daughter from Hell, coming out in July. Are Cardi B and Stefan Diggs back together again? Well, they were together for Mother's Day. How about that? Lizzo, she was at the roast of Kevin Hart. Did you see that on Netflix? I've yet to watch it. And Moby's praising Billie Eilish for talking about social issues. He said, if I had children, I'd say to them, be more like Billie.
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10: Chance for scattered storms today, otherwise mainly cloudy. Highs around 80. 51 tonight, chance for scattered thunderstorms. That's your updated forecast from Shaw Local Radio. Currently, it's 46 degrees.
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9: Chance for scattered storms today, otherwise mainly cloudy. Highs around 80. 51 tonight, chance for scattered thunderstorms. That's your updated forecast from Shaw Local Radio. Currently, it's 46 degrees.
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Madonna, Sabrina Carpenter's Bring Your Love. How about that? My name is Penrod. Stick around. Coming up in like 15 minutes or less, I want to tell you where I had to bolt off to last week unexpectedly. Forget.

0: just wanna dive.
1: BTS with Swim. My name is Penrod. So I had to bolt off last week. If you noticed, I wasn't here a couple days because my son was admitted to the hospital. He went to the ER because his leg was hurting and found out he had a blood clot in his leg. To make things worse, he had a blood clot, plural, in his lungs. So they rushed him to the Cleveland Clinic, put him in ICU there for monitoring and everything. Started running a whole bunch of tests while my ex-wife and I shot up there. His girlfriend flew in from where she's from. And we were there with him for a couple days in the hospital, trying to figure out why he's got blood clots in his legs and in his lungs. And the doctors aren't specifically saying this, and I'm bringing this up because I know a lot of people do this, vape. Now, they didn't specifically say it's because of the vaping, but they didn't say it wasn't. And they strongly urged him to stop doing that. He's 26 years old, and so it's going to be rough on him. He has quit vaping. He's doing them like little nicotine pouch things now, which I

0: Don't recommend them either. And he stopped drinking because now he's on blood thinners for the next 12 weeks minimum. 12 weeks minimum. And I bring this up to you because if you vape, stop. All right? You don't know what you're doing to yourself. There hasn't been enough studies on it. I did find one, a case where somebody else got blood clots in their lungs and they attributed it to the vaping. So you do what you want. All right. I'm just saying, I don't think it's a good idea. All right. So, and I'd like you to be around a while.
1: Now be honest. You're bored, aren't you?
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6: Here's a look at your weather on Q Hit Music. Chance for scattered storms today, otherwise mainly cloudy. Highs around 80. 51 tonight, chance for scattered thunderstorms. That's your updated forecast from Shaw Local Radio. Currently, it's 46 degrees.
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0: One Republic. My name is Penrod. Are you a bath or a shower person? My wife is a bath person. She rarely takes showers. I'm a shower person. I never take baths. A, because I can't fit in the tub. And B, I don't want Penrod soup. You know what I'm saying? It's basically that's what you're making. You're making your own soup. Foot soup. Whatever your name is. Susie soup. Because that's what you're stewing in your own gook. And this debate has been going on the internet. And what is more, what's cleaner, basically? Study says showers. You want to take a shower. Yeah. Showers are continuously changing the stream of water, which washes away potential germs. We're in the bath. You're just making human soup. That's it. So stop bathing. Start showering.
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0: Do you have an Apple? Apple 15 Pro, Pro Max, 16, 16E, 16 Plus, 16 Pro, Pro Max. Do you have any of those? And you purchased it between June 10th of 2024 and March 29th of 2025. If you did, you are entitled to a payback. That's right. Apple has settled a class action lawsuit over claims that it misled customers about Siri's artificial intelligence features. That's according to this court ruling out of California. So, you need to Google this up. Under the agreement, eligible users are expected to receive about $25 per qualifying device. So I think at 250 million, what they're expected totally pay out. I don't know if there's a cap on how many devices you can claim out there. So you might want to Google it. All right, even hey, $25 is $25. I'll take it. That's like two cups of coffee, right?
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5: Here's a look at your weather on Q Hit Music. Chance for scattered storms today, otherwise mainly cloudy. Highs around 80. 51 tonight, chance for scattered thunderstorms. That's your updated forecast from Shaw Local Radio. Currently 48.
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1: So I saw a bunch of pictures people posted from Mother's Day up, and a friend of mine, she posted up a picture that, of a shirt she got for Mother's Day that said, "I need a Diet Coke." 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

0: Are you one of Ella's fellas?
1: Yes. Women are taking to social media saying their mans are crushing hardcore on Ella Langley, and they're calling them Ella's fellas. I'll be honest. I'm an Ella's fella. 100%. Hey, happy birthday if your birthday today.

0: Well, what can we celebrate today? It's International Awareness Day. Yeah, are you aware? I mean, I'm aware. Yeah. It's also International Nurses Day. Give it up for our nurses out there. My mother was a nurse. My brother-in-law is a nurse. My cousin is a nurse. Why am I not a nurse? Because I can't clean up other people's duty. That's exactly why. Yeah. Limerick Day, we're not going to sing one of those. National Nutty Fudge Day. Sex Differences in Health Awareness Day. I think we know the differences between them. Some people can't decide on them, but we know the differences, right? And finally, National Odometer Day. What does your odometer say? Mine is 145 miles away from being 100,000 miles on my truck. And I got to get a picture of it because it's just one of those things. I get pictures of big milestones or goofy ones like 69696969.
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3: Mainly cloudy skies expected today with a chance for scattered storms. High of 80. 51 tonight, chance for scattered thunderstorms. That's your updated forecast from Shaw Local Radio. Currently, it's 54 degrees.
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0: All right, if you're eating breakfast right now, I apologize, but I wanted to share this story with you. They did a study, and you're not going to believe what is acceptable in different foods. Yeah, we're talking about all these forever chemicals, these saturated fats, different coloring. How about this? These are some ingredients, quote, hidden, that's acceptable levels in your food. Bird feathers and hog's hair in bread. Beetle extract in cake. Bug secretions in jelly beans. Sand in hot chocolate. Maggots in tomato paste. Wood in ice cream. Seaweed in ham. And bacterial slime in salad dressing. Now, we're not going to get into what all that means. But it means I'm never eating anything again. There's actually legal limits for bugs in foods. Yeah, 2 maggots per 100 grams in tomato puree. 35 fruit fly eggs per cup of raisins. 5 whole insects. 10 insects part, 10 rodent hairs, and 5 fragments of Roby feces in a single cup of cornmeal. I'm done eating. Forever. Let's put it that way.
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0: So we just celebrated Mother's Day. Would you like to be a mother or and or a father? I guess you can't be and or. Some people, they think they can. But anyway, at what age should you have your first child? Researchers have found those who become parents earlier, for example, in their early 20s, earn less money than those who have children later in life. Of course, there's, because, you know, you're waiting to have children till you get yourself settled and get your career going. They say 29 is the sweet spot for your first child. That's for your long-term health and happiness. 29 is the age you should have a baby. Now, I had all my babies by the time I was 29. Yeah, I had four babies by the time I was actually 28, I think. I had all four of my babies. I'm happy, let's put it that way. Did I earn as much money? I don't know. I just don't know. I'm happy that I do this career. And I don't know if you know anything about radio. You can really make some good money in some places and some places you don't. Let's just be honest. But I didn't do this because of the money. I did it because I love doing it. I love music, all types of music. And I love reading stupid stories like this and having fun with you and hopefully making you laugh. But if you want to be a mommy or a daddy, 29 is the sweet spot.
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11: Mainly cloudy skies expected today with a chance for scattered storms. High of 80, 51 tonight, chance for scattered thunderstorms. That's your updated forecast from Shaw Local Radio. Currently, it's 54 degrees.
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Well, the Devil Wears Prada 2 holding off Mortal Kombat 2 at the box office over the weekend. Have you gotten out to see either of them? I got to go see them. Plus, this new Mandalorian Grogu, I got to see that. I don't know when I'm going to find the time.

They say April showers bring May flowers, but our hits have been in full bloom all year long. Happy spring from Q Hit Music.

fever dream, Alex Warren and Penrod. Speaking of fevers, that hantavirus wreaking some havoc on people. Now there's another disease that's taken over a cruise ship. What's going on these cruise ships? You're supposed to have a good time, not get the runs. According to the CDC, 102 passengers, 13 crew members aboard the Caribbean Princess

0: Vanilla 2 weeks ago, 3 weeks ago, whatever it was. I put all the weight back on, so I'm almost thinking about making some chicken and just not cooking it all the way.
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9: Mainly cloudy skies expected today with a chance for scattered storms. High of 80, 51 tonight, chance for scattered thunderstorms. That's your updated forecast from Shaw Local Radio. Currently, it's 59 degrees.
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0: Hey, it's time for some good news. That's a little messy right there. My name is Penrod. California Love just launched a new program that will provide 400 free diapers to every newborn delivered at participating hospitals statewide. Yeah. They're calling it the Golden State Start. It's going to run through the summer. They're prioritizing hospitals that serve low-income families, but they do have plans to expand it over California, all over. And I did read our president. I forget where I read this. He actually has mom.gov or something like that. You Google this. It's like mom.gov or something like that. And it's supposed to help expectant mothers and women with babies. So check that out, because I think that there's some more information. Do a little Googling on that, because that could be good if you're a mom or an expectant mom.
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0: 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My name is Penrod. I Googled that, what I was talking about earlier, about the mom.gov. 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It's an effort to help provide resources to expecting women and their families. So it might be worth looking into. How about that? All right, what else is going on in the world? Moby praising Billie Eilish for talking about social issues. He said, if I had children, I'd say be more like Billie. How about that? I disagree with him. Tove Lo announced a new album. That's going to be coming out here soon. Lizzo brought out the flute at the roast of Kevin Hart. Did you watch the roast of Kevin Hart? Boy, it got a little heated in sometimes. Cardi B, Stefan Diggs reunited for Mother's Day. People are thinking, are they back together? Tracy Abrams' third album, Daughter from Hell, coming out in July. Now has announced some dates for his 2027 North American tour. The FIFA World Cup, there's going to be a whole bunch of people performing, including Diplo, 50 Cent, The Chainsmokers, and Nelly. So if you're into soccer, you might dig that. Dua Lipa is suing Samsung for allegedly using her face on TV boxes, saying it was a deliberate misconduct. And Britney Spears is on a spiritual journey right now. I don't know where she's going, though. I don't think she does.
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23: Mainly cloudy skies expected today with a chance for scattered storms. High of 80. 51 tonight, chance for scattered thunderstorms. That's your updated forecast from Shaw Local Radio. Right now, 63.
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Okay, here's one. You know why the cow jumped over the moon? Because he was listening to some hot tunes? I don't know. Here's another one on Q Hit Music.

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0: Bruno Mars before that, Harry Styles, who has not yet announced any U.S. tour dates, but his former bandmate in One Direction, Niall Horan, has announced some dates stateside. Unfortunately, we will have to wait until next year, but in 2027, Niall will be touring the U.S., and maybe by then, Harry will too. We'll keep you posted. In the meantime, coming up, we got the Biebs just around the corner, headed your way next.
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7: Cloudy skies today with a chance for scattered storms. Daytime highs approaching 80. Chance for scattered storms tonight. Lows around 51, partly cloudy. That's your updated forecast from Shaw Local Radio. Right now, it's 66 degrees.
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0: soon-to-be-married Taylor Swift with her latest, That Is Elizabeth Taylor. We got more great sounds coming your way. Lock it in. 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

0: Benson Boone before that, Jelly Roll, who might just have a new career ahead of him as a comedian. He actually did a short set at the recent comedy festival, Netflix is a Joke, and got to get on stage and tell jokes, and apparently he crushed it. So I don't know. Could he have a new career coming our way as a stand-up? Maybe. We'll have to see. In the meantime, you are going to hear more great sounds just around the corner. Stick around. More of your favorites are coming at you next.
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7: Daytime highs approaching 82 today under cloudy skies with a slight chance for scattered thunderstorms. Slight chance for scattered storms. Tonight, lows dip down to about 51, partly cloudy. That's your updated forecast from Shaw Local Radio. Currently, it's 66 degrees.
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7: Daytime highs approaching 82 today under cloudy skies with a slight chance for scattered thunderstorms. Slight chance for scattered storms. Tonight, lows dip down to about 51, partly cloudy. That's your updated forecast from Shaw Local Radio. Right now, it's 70 degrees.
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0: That is Zara Larsson, who may be surprised to find out that Mick Jagger is a big fan. That's right. Mick Jagger, frontman for the Rolling Stones, recently confided that he is a big Zara Larsson fan and has been for many, many, many years before she was really a household name. Back in the 2010s, he actually started listening to her and says that when he's in the mood for pop music, he likes to listen to Zara, so who knew? Kind of cool, right? Coming up, stick around. We got Tay-Tay and more just around the corner. Up next.
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0: Olivia Dean. Before that, you heard Steven Sanchez and Tay-Tay in the mix. Now, Taylor, not one to shy away from a lawsuit, and her legal team is ready for another battle. Now, you may have heard about this. The Vegas performer who has had a show called Confessions of a Showgirl for many, many, many, many years is suing Taylor for copyright infringement. Now, this is interesting because apparently Taylor did try to trademark the album title of her last record and was not able to do so because this Vegas performer already had the rights. So she went ahead and released the album anyways without the trademark. Now, that performer suing Taylor Swift. We'll see how it all plays out in court. In the meantime, playing for you more great music for your workday, so stay close.
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6: Daytime highs approaching 82 today under cloudy skies with a slight chance for scattered thunderstorms. Slight chance for scattered storms. Tonight, lows dip down to about 51, partly cloudy. That's your updated forecast from Shaw Local Radio. Right now, it's 70 degrees.
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13: Slight chance for scattered storms this afternoon. Otherwise, mainly cloudy skies. Highs around 82. Slight chance for scattered thunderstorms tonight. Lows around 51. That's your updated forecast from Shaw Local Radio. Right now, it's 70 degrees.
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0: Alex Warren, who apparently has some big plans. He is now added to the UTA roster, and they aren't just working out music deals for Alex. 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So, I don't know. Will Alex make the jump to TV and movies? Maybe. We'll have to wait and see. In the meantime, you don't have to wait long for the latest BTS new music coming straight for you next.
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7: Here's a look at your weather on Q Hit Music.
8: Slight chance for scattered storms this afternoon. Otherwise, mainly cloudy skies. Highs around 82. Slight chance for scattered thunderstorms tonight. Lows around 51. That's your updated forecast from Shaw Local Radio. 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

0: Olivia Dean, before that Noah Kahan, who crushed on Saturday Night Live over the weekend. He was the musical guest, gave two phenomenal performances. He's so down to earth, and like the emotions just come right through in a raw way in his music. I love it. If you missed those performances, I suggest you find them on the interwebs. You won't be disappointed. In the meantime, coming up, Post Malone with 21 Savage. That's next.
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4: Cloudy this afternoon with a slight chance for scattered storms. Highs level off around 82. Slight chance for scattered thunderstorms. Tonight, lows around 51. Partly cloudy skies. That's your updated forecast from Shaw Local Radio. Right now, 77.
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0: 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Well, stick around because we got a couple of girls you do not want to miss. Zara Larsson and Pink Pantheress. They team up just around the corner next.
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0: That is Gabriella from Cat's Eye, and before that, Ariana Grande, who is getting set to drop her 8th studio album. That's due out this July. We're expecting the first single by the end of this month. Cannot wait to check it out. The album is called Petal, like flower petal. In the meantime, stay close for more of your favorites on the way. We've got more to come next.
1: Hi, I'm Paul Sherman.
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10: Cloudy this afternoon with a slight chance for scattered storms. Highs level off around 82. Slight chance for scattered thunderstorms. Tonight, lows around 51. Partly cloudy skies. That's your updated forecast from Shaw Local Radio. Right now, 79.
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Okay, here's one. You know why the cow jumped over the moon? Because he was listening to some hot tunes? I don't know. Here's another one on Q Hit Music.

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0: I don't know about you, but I am ready for their seventh studio album. That was the latest, a little taste off the upcoming new record. That was One Republic with Need Your Love. And we know you need a great playlist to survive the workday. We got you. Don't go anywhere. Plenty more of your favorites just around the corner next.
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6: Cloudy this afternoon with a slight chance for scattered storms. Highs level off around 82. Slight chance for scattered thunderstorms. Tonight, lows around 51. Partly cloudy skies. That's your updated forecast from Shaw Local Radio. Currently, it's 78 degrees.
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0: He is confirmed. He will perform at the upcoming American Music Awards, which will be happening Monday, May 25th. Other artists to take the stage will include Keith Urban and Riley Green. It should be interesting. You can catch that via CBS and Paramount Plus. For now, coming up, more great music here. Stick around for more to come with Alex Warren just around the corner next.
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10: Did you miss us? 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We already know you did. Let's get back to it on Q Hit Music.

0: There's the birthday girl, Sabrina Carpenter, who turned 27 yesterday on Monday, May 11th. A happy birthday. Shout out to Sabrina. Stick around for more of your favorites. We got a great playlist for your workday and more on the way next.
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7: Cloudy this afternoon with a slight chance for scattered storms. Highs level off around 82. Slight chance for scattered thunderstorms. Tonight, lows around 51. Partly cloudy skies. That's your updated forecast from Shaw Local Radio. Right now, 81.
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Bruno Mars, I Just Might, here on Q with Music 97.7, 103.3. It's the Afternoon Daydream, brought to you by Marquette Academy. 3:06 in the afternoon, 81 degrees outside. And we do have a blowing dust advisory going on until 7 o'clock this evening. So just be on the lookout. I haven't been outside in a bit, so I don't know if it's like super dusty. But if it is, please, you know, protect yourself. We also have a chance of showers heading into this evening as well, so be prepared for that. Otherwise, I hope your day has been going fantastic. It is Tuesday. We've gotten over the stress and the struggle of Monday, and hopefully the rest of this week can go along without a hitch. Speaking of things going on without a hitch, I hope today our time together goes on without a hitch. I got a great show lined up for you today. Games, prizes, the Our Request Hour, and more coming your way. And as always, I got the soundtrack to not only your life, but my life to get us through it all. If it's going to rain later, maybe we could go swimming. I don't know. I was trying to make a joke there. Here's BTS. 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

Bad Bunny and Drake here on Cue and Music. It's the Afternoon Daydream. Right now it's 3:16. It is 81 degrees outside. And, you know, a lot of actors, we know them from their biggest roles, you know, when they hit it big and they're in, you know, big movies or big TV shows. However, a lot of them have had smaller roles, smaller interesting roles before they got their big break. BuzzFeed put together a list of some of the weird roles that actors had early in their careers. Let's go over some of them, including Glenn Powell. He was the long-fingered boy in Spy Kids 3D Game Over. I remember that movie, and now I'm trying to think of Glenn Powell's face. I'm going to have to go watch it later. Emma Stone actually was the voice of the Pomeranian, you know, London Tipton's little dog. I think her name was Eva on The Sweet Life of Zack and Cody. I didn't know that, and now I'm going to have to go back and watch one of the episodes to hear Emma Stone's voice. Zoe Kravitz played a goth babysitter in the movie No Reservations. And also Jack Black, he was in the movie I Still Know What You Did Last Summer, and apparently he had dreadlocks. Not too far-fetched for Jack Black. Here's Taylor Swift. It's Cue Music.

0: and they are some other shows in the works. Let's talk about them. There's a show called Crystal Lake, and it's a Friday the 13th prequel series starring Linda Cardellini. It's going to be coming out in October. There's also the crime thriller called The Good Daughter. Also, that's coming out in November. They have a show called Dig. It's an archaeological comedy starring Amy Poehler that's coming out on Peacock in November. And they have a spinoff of The Office called The Paper coming out with their second season in September. And then another new show that they have coming out in the fall is called Newlyweds. Jamie Lee Curtis will be a recurring guest star on that. So it seems like there's a lot of exciting things in the works over there at NBC. But we just have to wait till the fall to see them. 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
5: 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She's
1: 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I can't get enough. 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
10: Chance for scattered storms this afternoon, otherwise cloudy. High of 81, partly cloudy skies. Tonight, slight chance for scattered storms, 51. That's your updated forecast from Shaw Local Radio. Right now, 81.
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14: We will

Ariana Grande here on Cue with Music. It's the afternoon daydream. It's 326, 81 degrees. And NBC Universal recently held their upfront presentation where they announced a couple of series that are being in the works for Peacock. And one of those is a Fast and Furious spinoff. It's going to be in the same universe. And they even had Vin Diesel to come in to make the announcement.

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1: The Black Eyed Peas and J Balvin here on Cue and Music. It's the afternoon daydream, 3:36 in the afternoon, 81 degrees outside. And I always forget that little part at the end of the song. It scared me too. But the Streeter Public Library has announced some of their events coming up for the rest of the month, especially next week. Let's get into it. Now they have a pinwheel scavenger hunt going on all next week. You can search the library and find some hidden items. They also have Lego Club going on next Monday. That's going to go on all week as well. You'll be able to build Lego creations. They have a program called I Saw It on Pinterest going on from 6 to 7 on Monday. You can replicate some Pinterest DIYs, and that's for teens ages 10 and older. They have a program called Music Adventure. It's going to be at 6 o'clock next Tuesday. You can learn about musical instruments, also do some dancing and singing as well. They have Game Time going on next Wednesday at 3 o'clock. You can play modern and classic games, and it's for teens ages 10 and older. They have a Mother Goose Club for the babies at 11 a.m. on Thursday. They'll be learning some basic social skills through interactive nursery rhymes. Then they have an evening acrylic program next Thursday. You'll be able to create some acrylic paintings. And then next Saturday, they have a Memorial Day make and take. So check all those out over at the Streeter Public Library. You're listening to Cue Music.
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0: Kehlani with Folded here on Q and Music. It's the Afternoon Daydream. Right now it's 3:47 in the afternoon. It is 81 degrees outside. And coming up on the 23rd, we're going to be over at La Countryside Kennel helping them celebrate their 15th anniversary. They're going to have some giveaways. They're going to be having some food from your Peru Hy-Vee. And they're going to have a gift for everyone that comes out. Plus, you also get to bring your fur babies out to have some fun as well. All dogs are welcome as long as they're on a leash. They also have some grand prizes to give away, and they're giving away the biggest prize, which is 5 free nights, a value of $180. So if you have something planned, like you're going on vacation, you're going to a wedding or something like that, and you need somewhere for your fur babies to stay, why not La Countryside Kennel? And for free. So check that out. The 23rd is the 15th anniversary of La Countryside Kennel. Come on out and have some fun. Coming up next are your Cue and Music Pets of the Week. We got Felix and the Cat in the Hat. Can't wait to tell you about them. I'll see you in a bit. It's Cue and Music.
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7: Here's a look at your weather on Q Hit Music.
8: Chance for scattered storms this afternoon. Otherwise cloudy. High of 81. Partly cloudy skies. Tonight, slight chance for scattered storms. 51. That's your updated forecast from Shaw Local Radio. Right now, 81.
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Leon Thomas. That was Mud here on Cue It Music 97.7 103.3. It's the afternoon daydream. It's currently 4:06 in the afternoon. It's 73 degrees. Temperature just dropped drastically. But it is now time for your Cue It Music Pets of the Week, brought to you by Central Bank Illinois, where their central focus is you. This week we are featuring two cutie patooties up for adoption over at Ivar. Two handsome fellas, should I say. We got Felix the dog and we got the cat in the hat. Let's start with Felix. He's a handsome fella. He's 2 to 3 years old. He's a husky mix. He's tall and full of fun. He has a playful spirit and he tends to get along with other dogs. He loves to run around and play and he's patiently awaiting his forever home. It's unknown how he is with other cats or kids, but Ivar can test out those areas for you if necessary. He is a cutie pie. He's black and white, and he has some piercing, striking blue eyes. Check him out. Then we have the cat in the hat, and he's a little black and white goofy fella. He's 7 years old. He's very loving. He's also selective about what other cats he's around. He's very curious, and he likes to know what's going on at all times. Check this fella out. He literally looks like he jumped out of the pages of a Dr. Seuss book. So cute, so adorable. Both he and Felix are up for adoption over at Illinois Valley Animal Rescue. If you're interested in adopting, you can fill out an application on their website, illinoisvalleyanimalrescue.net. Those are your Pets of the Week, brought to you by Central Bank Illinois. Still got lots to show. Games, prizes, the Arby Quest Hour, and more to come. Right now, we're going stateside. Here's Pink Panthers and Zara Larson. 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

Olivia Rodrigo, that was Drop Dead here on Q-Hit Music. It's the Afternoon Daydream. It's 419 right now, 73 degrees outside, and May is Mental Health Awareness Month, and Life Balance Counseling and Wellness is looking to help support you in your wellness journey and also help you build community. That's why they're having their Balance and Brew, Flow Coffee, and Community event. It's going to be on the 23rd from 9 to 12 at their headquarters in Peru. Tana Yoga will be there with free yoga classes going on. Also, they'll have some free chair massages. Bowman Flower Farm will be there with some beautiful flowers for you. Camp Irimoni will be there with food. Lulu's Morning Dessert and Coffee Truck will be there as well. Dr. Nicole Moon will be there talking about different things like peptides and weight loss. It's going to be a great event, and also it's a great way for you to build some more resources no matter where you are on your mental health journey. Coming up in just a bit is your chance to win some free frozen custard with the Culver's Concrete Mix-Up Game. Right now, though, here's Sabrina. When did you get hot? You're listening to Cute Music.

0: Khalid, that was Talk here on Cue and Music. It's the Afternoon Daydream. It's 425, 73 degrees, and it is now time for the Coverse Concrete Mix-Up Game. Stop in for a Butterburger today at Coverse of Peru in Ottawa, and welcome to Delicious. Here's how the game works. I have a jumbled song clip, and if you can call in and correctly guess the name and artist of the song, you'll be the winner of a gift certificate for a free concrete mixer of your choosing. So, without further ado, let's go ahead and listen to today's song.
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2: Lows level off around 51 tonight under partly cloudy skies with a slight chance for scattered thunderstorms. A mix of clouds and sun again tomorrow, 66. That's your updated forecast from Shaw Local Radio. Right now, it's 73 degrees.
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0: to name your child. Well, the Social Security Administration recently released the most popular baby names for 2025. Let's go over some of them. Now, for the girls, some of the most popular names included Sophia, Isabella, Mia, Amelia, Emma, Charlotte was the number two name, and Olivia was the number one name for girls last year. And for boys, some of the most popular names included William, Elijah, James, Henry, Oliver, Noah, and the number one name for boys was Liam. Another fast-rising name for boys was Kasai with a K, and it means fire in Japanese and Swahili. And a big one for girls last year was Clarity with a K. Now, the Social Security Administration says 3.6 million babies were born last year here in the U.S. Are we going to top that this year? We'll have to wait and see. 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
1: Kehlani Missy here on Q Hit Music. It's the Afternoon Daydream. Right now it's 4:37. It is 81 degrees. And if you have a bun in the oven or you're thinking about maybe having a baby sometime soon, what are you going to name it? Are you going to name it something unique or are you just looking for something simple or maybe popular?

0: Harry Styles with American Girls here on Q-Ed Music. It's the Afternoon Daydream. 4:48 in the afternoon. It is 73 degrees outside. And coming up on the 29th, LaSalle is having their Music and Arts Festival. It's going to be from 4 to 10 over at Pulaski Park. And get this, it's free entry and also free parking. You can start your evening with some high-energy 90s rock from Zazzle, and then you can keep the party going with the hard-rocking 303. And then you can spend some time under the lights of Pulaski Park. And then Artist Pavilion will open up at 4 p.m., and they'll be showcasing some local and regional artists with a wide range of mediums. You can meet the artists as well, learn about their creative process, and take home something that's one of a kind. They're going to have a beer tent there as well. They're going to have some food vendors. They do ask that you don't bring your dogs and you don't bring any coolers, but you can bring your lawn chairs, bring your friends, of course, and let's have an unforgettable weekend of music and art in LaSalle. So check that out coming up on the 29th at Pulaski Park. Sounds like it's going to be a good time. You're listening to Q-Ed Music.
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7: Lowest level offer on 51 tonight under partly cloudy skies with a slight chance for scattered thunderstorms. A mix of clouds and sun again tomorrow, 66. That's your updated forecast from Shaw Local Radio. Right now, it's 73 degrees. 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
17: Did you miss us? 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

Zara Larson, Midnight Sun here on Q and Music 97.7 103.3. It's the afternoon daydream. Currently it is 5:08 in the afternoon. It is also 72 degrees outside. And the city of Oglesby is holding their third annual Bark in the Park. It's going to be from 10 to 1 on the 23rd over at Lehigh Park. And they're going to have a doggy cake walk. They're going to have a bunch of different pet vendors out. They're going to have some dog agility equipment. They're going to have some pet and owner character drawings. And there's going to be some story times with the Oglesby Public Library. There's also a chance for you to make some stuffed animals as well. They're going to have some food trucks out and some lemon shake-ups. If you're interested in going, call 815-883-3389 to get a little bit more information. Sounds about a good time. For all you people with fur babies out there, I want my own fur baby. I'm going to get one soon enough. Still got lots of show, games, prizes, the Art Request Hour, and more coming your way. Right now, it's Doja Cat. He's gorgeous. You're listening to Cute Music.

uplifting and inspiring you've been for me for all this time. And I love you, and no one is freaking funnier or smarter.

Justin Bieber with Yukon here on Cue and Music. It's the Afternoon Daydream. It's 5:20 right now, 72 degrees outside. And join us on the 22nd over at Your Peru Hy-Vee for the Feed Our Children food drive. We're going to be out there from 1 to 3 collecting child-friendly, nutritious, non-perishable food items for local families who have school-aged children who benefit from breakfast and lunch programs during the school year. It's all going towards the Illinois Valley Food Pantry so that way they can help get the food out to those families who need it while school is not in session. We also want to thank our sponsor, SGKR Injury Attorneys, for helping put on this amazing food drive. So come on out on the 22nd and help support the children of the Illinois Valley with the Feed Our Children food drive. Speaking of food, your chance to win some free food is coming up next with the Jimmy John's Freaky Fast Freebie Frenzy. I'll see you in a bit. Here's Benson Boone. 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
8: Lows level off around 51 tonight under partly cloudy skies with a slight chance for scattered thunderstorms. A mix of clouds and sun again tomorrow, 66. That's your updated forecast from Shaw Local Radio. Currently, it's 72 degrees.
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0: It's time for the Jimmy John's Freaky Fast Freebie Frenzy.
1: It's the Jimmy John's Freaky Fast Freebie Frenzy here on Q-It Music. Thank you for calling. You're talking today. Who's this?
2: It's Chris. How are you doing, man?
1: I'm doing good, Chris. How are you?
2: Oh, I'm okay.
1: All right, Chris. Are you ready for the Freaky Fast Freebie Frenzy?
2: Yes, I am.
1: All right, great, Chris. You know the rules. I'll ask you a trivia question. I'll give you 10 seconds to answer. Once that buzzer sounds, I do need an answer from you, and I will accept your first response. Chris, can you tell me what holiday encourages people to plant trees and promote environmental awareness each April? Your 10 seconds starts now. All right, Chris, what holiday?
2: I'm going to guess Arbor Day.
1: It is Arbor Day. Congratulations.
2: Awesome.
1: You are taking away that free Jimmy John's. What do you plan on getting?
2: It's been a little bit since I've been there, so I'd have to see what else is on the menu.
1: All right. I think they have some new things. I just always get the chicken wrap. You can't go wrong with a chicken wrap.
2: Oh, yeah, I bet.
1: Big congratulations to Chris, our winner today with the Jimmy John's Freaky Fast Freebie Frenzy. Make sure you tune in tomorrow for an opportunity to win some free Jimmy John's of your own. You're listening to Q-It Music.
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5: 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Slight chance for scattered thunderstorms tonight, otherwise partly cloudy. Lows around 51. Tomorrow, 66. That's your updated forecast from Shaw Local Radio. 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

We won't waste your time rambling on and on with mumbo jumbo. 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

0: Khalid and Normani Love Lies here on Q with Music. 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
5: Slight chance for scattered thunderstorms tonight. Otherwise, partly cloudy. Lows around 51. Tomorrow, 66.
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0: Victoria Monet with On My Mama here on Q-ed Music. It is the Technology Made Easy, our request hour, 6:33. It is 70 degrees, and we are a little bit past the halfway point. You have just under a half an hour to get your request in. 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

0: the Chainsmokers and Halsey. That was Closer here on Q and Music. It's the Technology Made Easy, our request hour, 647, 70 degrees. 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Again, 815-224-2103. Got a request from Avery in just a bit. 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
6: Here's a look at your weather on Q Hit Music.
7: Slight chance for scattered storms tonight, otherwise mainly clear. Lows dip down to about 51, 66 tomorrow. That's your updated forecast from Shaw Local Radio. Currently, it's 70 degrees.
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Have a good night.